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3: Chance of thunderstorms tonight. Otherwise, cloudy skies expected. We'll dip down to about 49. Southeast winds 10 to 15 miles per hour. Overcast skies again tomorrow. Thunderstorms likely. High of 69. Lows around 44. Tomorrow night, mainly clear. From the cool 103.5 Weather Center, powered by Weatherology, I'm staff meteorologist Laura Lockwood. Right now, it's 63 degrees.
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1: 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We're talking about the Salute to Educators.
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1: 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Melanie Wilkinson joins us here in studio.
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5: 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We've had quite a week. A lot of things have been happening.
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6: Chance of thunderstorms tonight. Otherwise, cloudy skies expected. Will dip down to about 49. Southeast winds 10 to 15 miles per hour. Overcast skies again tomorrow. Thunderstorms likely. High of 69. Lows around 44. Tomorrow night, mainly clear. From the Cool 103.5 Weather Center, powered by Weatherology, I'm staff meteorologist Laura Lockwood. Right now, it's 63 degrees.
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4: Cloudy skies expected tonight with thunderstorms likely. Lows dip down to about 49. Southeasterly winds 10 to 15 miles per hour. Storms likely tomorrow. High temperatures reach up to 69. Overcast skies. Lows around 44 tomorrow night. From the Cool 103.5 Weather Center, powered by Weatherology, I'm staff meteorologist Laura Lockwood. Right now, it's 59 degrees.
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8: Cloudy skies expected tonight with thunderstorms likely. Lows dip down to about 49. Southeasterly winds 10 to 15 miles per hour. Storms likely tomorrow. High temperatures reach up to 69. Overcast skies. Lows around 44 tomorrow night. From the Cool 103.5 Weather Center, powered by Weatherology, I'm staff meteorologist Laura Lockwood. Right now, it's 59 degrees.
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2: Cloudy skies expected tonight, with thunderstorms likely. Lows dip down to about 49. Southeasterly winds 10 to 15 miles per hour. Storms likely tomorrow. High temperatures reach up to 69. Overcast skies. Lows around 44 tomorrow night. From the Cool 103.5 Weather Center, powered by Weatherology, I'm staff meteorologist Laura Lockwood. Right now, it's 59 degrees.
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4: Cloudy skies expected tonight with thunderstorms likely. Lows dip down to about 49. Southeasterly winds 10 to 15 miles per hour. Storms likely tomorrow. High temperatures reach up to 69. Overcast skies. Lows around 44 tomorrow night. From the Cool 103.5 Weather Center, powered by Weatherology, I'm staff meteorologist Laura Lockwood. Right now, it's 59 degrees.
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4: Cloudy skies expected tonight, with thunderstorms likely. Lows dip down to about 49. Southeasterly winds 10 to 15 miles per hour. Storms likely tomorrow. High temperatures reach up to 69. Overcast skies. Lows around 44 tomorrow night. From the cool 103.5 Weather Center, powered by Weatherology, I'm staff meteorologist Laura Lockwood. Right now, it's 57 degrees.
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3: Cloudy skies expected tonight with thunderstorms likely. Lows dip down to about 49. Southeasterly winds 10 to 15 miles per hour. Storms likely tomorrow. High temperatures reach up to 69. Overcast skies. Lows around 44 tomorrow night. From the Cool 103.5 Weather Center, powered by Weatherology, I'm staff meteorologist Laura Lockwood. Right now, it's 57 degrees.
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4: Cloudy skies expected tonight, with thunderstorms likely. Lows dip down to about 49, southeasterly winds 10 to 15 miles per hour. Storms likely tomorrow, high temperatures reach up to 69. Overcast skies, lows around 44 tomorrow night. From the Cool 103.5 Weather Center, powered by Weatherology, I'm staff meteorologist Laura Lockwood. Right now, it's 57 degrees.
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1: Thunderstorms likely, overnight, otherwise cloudy skies expected. Lows of aloft around 49. Southeasterly winds 10 to 15 miles per hour. Overcast skies again, Friday. Thunderstorms likely. Daytime highs approaching 69. Lows of aloft around 44, Friday night. From the cool 103.5 Weather Center, powered by Weatherology, I'm staff meteorologist Laura Lockwood. Right now, 57.
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2: Thunderstorms likely overnight, otherwise cloudy skies expected. Lows of aloft around 49. Southeasterly winds 10 to 15 miles per hour. Overcast skies again Friday. Thunderstorms likely. Daytime highs approaching 69. Lows of aloft around 44 Friday night. From the Cool 103.5 Weather Center, powered by Weatherology, I'm staff meteorologist Laura Lockwood. Right now, 57.
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1: Thunderstorms likely overnight. Otherwise, cloudy skies expected. Lows level off around 49. Southeasterly winds 10 to 15 miles per hour. Overcast skies again. Friday, thunderstorms likely. Daytime highs approaching 69. Lows level off around 44. Friday night. From the Cool 103.5 Weather Center, powered by Weatherology, I'm staff meteorologist Laura Lockwood. Right now, 57.
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3: Thunderstorms likely, overnight, otherwise cloudy skies expected. Lows of aloft around 49. Southeasterly winds 10 to 15 miles per hour. Overcast skies again, Friday. Thunderstorms likely. Daytime highs approaching 69. Lows of aloft around 44, Friday night. From the Cool 103.5 Weather Center, powered by Weatherology, I'm staff meteorologist Laura Lockwood. Right now, 57.
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1: Thunderstorms likely, overnight, otherwise cloudy skies expected. Lows level off around 49. Southeasterly winds 10 to 15 miles per hour. Overcast skies again, Friday. Thunderstorms likely. Daytime highs approaching 69. Lows level off around 44, Friday night. From the cool 103.5 Weather Center, powered by Weatherology, I'm staff meteorologist Laura Lockwood. Right now, 57.
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3: Storms likely, overnight, otherwise cloudy skies expected. Lows level off around 51. Southeasterly winds 10 to 15 miles per hour. Cloudy skies expected again Friday. Thunderstorms likely, highs level off around 69. From the cool 103.5 Weather Center, powered by Weatherology, I'm staff meteorologist Jennifer Wojcicki. Currently, it's 59 degrees.
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2: Storms likely overnight, otherwise cloudy skies expected. Lows level off around 51. Southeasterly winds 10 to 15 miles per hour. Cloudy skies expected again Friday. Thunderstorms likely. Highs level off around 69. From the cool 103.5 Weather Center, powered by Weatherology, I'm staff meteorologist Jennifer Wojcicki. Currently, it's 59 degrees.
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2: Storms likely, overnight, otherwise cloudy skies expected. Lows level off around 51. Southeasterly winds 10 to 15 miles per hour. Cloudy skies expected again, Friday. Thunderstorms likely, highs level off around 69. From the cool 103.5 Weather Center, powered by Weatherology, I'm staff meteorologist Jennifer Wojcicki. Currently, it's 59 degrees.
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2: Storms likely, overnight, otherwise cloudy skies expected. Lows level off around 51. Southeasterly winds 10 to 15 miles per hour. Cloudy skies expected again Friday. Thunderstorms likely, highs level off around 69. From the cool 103.5 Weather Center, powered by Weatherology, I'm staff meteorologist Jennifer Wojcicki. Currently, it's 59 degrees.
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3: Storms likely, overnight, otherwise cloudy skies expected. Lows level off around 51. Southeasterly winds 10 to 15 miles per hour. Cloudy skies expected again Friday. Thunderstorms likely, highs level off around 69. From the cool 103.5 Weather Center, powered by Weatherology, I'm staff meteorologist Jennifer Wojcicki. Currently, it's 59 degrees.
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2: Storms likely, overnight, otherwise cloudy skies expected. Lows level off around 51. Southeasterly winds 10 to 15 miles per hour. Cloudy skies expected again Friday. Thunderstorms likely, highs level off around 69. From the cool 103.5 Weather Center, powered by Weatherology, I'm staff meteorologist Jennifer Wojcicki. Currently, it's 59 degrees.
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4: High of 69 today under overcast skies with thunderstorms likely, southerly winds 10 to 20 miles per hour. Clear skies tonight, lows level off around 45. A blend of clouds and sun tomorrow, daytime highs approaching 72. From the cool 103.5 Weather Center, I'm meteorologist Jennifer Wojcicki. Right now, 59.
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2: Thunderstorms likely today, otherwise cloudy skies expected. Highs level off around 68. Winds out of the south, 10 to 20 miles per hour. Chance for scattered thunderstorms tonight, lows dip down to about 45, mainly clear skies. From the cool 103.5 Weather Center, powered by Weatherology, I'm staff meteorologist Jennifer Vujicic. Right now, 59.
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4: Well, good morning. Just after 6 a.m., Parker Sizer with you here on the Cool Morning Show, all brought to you by Daylight Donuts. We got some Asia coming up in this, the band Asia. We're not going to, you know, discuss the continent Asia. No, the band. They'll be with us in a second. Right after Bad Finger, you're listening to Cool Radio. Wake up. Good morning.

0: I'll Be There For You, Cool Radio. Everybody knows that song from the TV show Friends, right? I think that went off the air in 2004. I vaguely remember when that show was on the air. I was pretty young. Didn't really start watching it until, and I haven't seen all the episodes, maybe a couple of them, right? But it was years after that show ended. But Friends, popular one right there, and a classic, I guess, with the Rembrandts, I'll Be There For You, from the mid-1990s. Coming up next, we'll look at your opening grains report from the Nebraska Rural Radio Network.
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2: 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Yesterday's trading session showed support only to turn lower when the market turned optimistic about the conflict in the Middle East ending and the reopening of the Strait of Hormuz. On the bullish side, USDA's weekly export sales report for corn was very strong. Soybeans were steady. Crude oil prices are back up 2% this morning amid uncertainty about that peace deal between the U.S. and Iran. The market sees the dollar rising if the Federal Reserve Governor Christopher Waller starts talking about rising interest rates in a speech today. Rain is headed for the drought-affected areas of the Plains and the South by the end of the week. More rain is set to arrive next week as well. Speaking of rain, rain chances are improving in the corn and soybean growing areas in China and South America as well. Here in the overnight session, we are seeing a little bit of a pop higher. July corn is up 2 at 464 and a quarter. December up 2.5 at 487 and a half. July soybeans are up a nickel at 1199 and a quarter. November up a nickel at 1191 and three quarters. July bean oil up 43. July soybean meal is up 30 cents a ton. July Kansas City wheat is up 2 3/4 at 689 and three quarters. September up 2 3/4 at $7.50. Livestock futures and the mercantile yesterday were mostly lower. June live cattle 412 lower, 249.15. August feeder cattle limit down 925 at 356.52. And June lean hogs 215 down 95.12. Class 3 milk futures June down 12 at 1660. 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
3: 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Melanie Wilkinson joins us here in studio.
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Class C starts this morning at 9:30 at Omaha's Burke Stadium. We'll have updates starting at about 11:30 this afternoon on Cool Radio. 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
4: Thunderstorms likely today, otherwise cloudy skies expected. Highs level off around 68. Winds out of the south, 10 to 20 miles per hour. Chance for scattered thunderstorms tonight, lows dip down to about 45, mainly clear skies. From the cool 103.5 Weather Center, powered by Weatherology, I'm staff meteorologist Jennifer Vujicic. Right now, 59.
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0: Mr. Biggs, to be with you on Cool Radio. 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Thanks for waking up with us on this Friday morning. I've got more music on the way here, some Kim Wilde and Peter Gabriel. 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
3: Thunderstorms likely today, otherwise cloudy skies expected. Highs level off around 68. Winds out of the south, 10 to 20 miles per hour. Chance for scattered thunderstorms tonight, lows dip down to about 45, mainly clear skies. From the cool 103.5 Weather Center, powered by Weatherology, I'm staff meteorologist Jennifer Wojcicki. Right now, 59.
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5: Crossing into the 7 o'clock hour on this Friday, Memorial Day weekend on tap. 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They're open 6 a.m. to noon, Tuesday through Saturday. They'll be open tomorrow as well. So go get some donuts for the long Labor, I almost said Labor Day, long Memorial Day weekend. Labor Day's a few months away, folks. Let's hang on to our hats here. We got a whole summer ahead of us. But go grab some Daylight Donuts this morning at the Way Station in York. Memorial Day weekend all ahead. Chicago, Saturday in the park. Be a good day to head out to the park tomorrow, maybe. 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Good morning.

Billy Joel, She's Got Away on Cool Radio. Good times, great music. Memorial Day Monday, let's talk about some services that are happening around our area here in York. They have their Memorial Day ceremony at the Greenwood Cemetery starting at 10:30 on Monday. That's conducted by the American Legion, the Veterans of Foreign Wars and Auxiliaries, and the Legion Post 19 here in York. It starts at 10:30 on Monday at the Greenwood Cemetery. And then also the Waco CBO is hosting a Memorial Day breakfast on Monday the 25th from 8 a.m. to 11 a.m. You can join them for good food.

0: 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Free will donations are available and requested there at the door. They're serving eggs and ham and toast. And also donations of rolls and pastries will be accepted the morning of the event. So that's at the Waco Community Building, 8 a.m. to 11 a.m. on Monday, Memorial Day, May 25th. So there you go. Some things happening this weekend. Make sure you honor and remember those who have given their lives to this country this weekend. We'll be back with more music next from Madonna and some Men Without Hats here on Cool Radio. First up this break and your ag update from the Nebraska Rural Radio Network. 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
4: Drought conditions persist and it's taking a toll on dry land wheat. I'm Bryce Duskett with this check of today's agriculture news. Happy Friday to you. The latest U.S. Drought Monitor shows more than 95% of the state in abnormally dry and more than 90% now in moderate drought or worse. Pete Miller farms dry land wheat north of Lodgepole, Nebraska in the Panhandle.
5: Yeah, when we planted it in the middle of September, we had excellent moisture. It's probably the best planting conditions we'd had in a long time. After that, it just quit raining, didn't snow all winter, hasn't rained all spring here, withered away. And it was extremely warm all winter, and the wheat never went dormant hardly. And it's just been a train wreck.
4: Ben Rand is a crop insurance agent with Federal Crop Agency. He tells us that this is a widespread issue spanning many states.
6: There is very little good to excellent wheat that I travel from Kansas all the way to Montana. I've got a few guys with irrigated wheat down in the panhandle of Oklahoma. Very, very difficult to find any good to excellent wheat this year. And if you look at the crop progress reports, it reflects that. So this is by no comparison the largest wheat failure I've been involved in. Our agency is filling it with the claims workload. So very, very widespread, very, very large and impactful problem.
4: Nearly 80% of Nebraska is in severe drought or worse, with more than 62% in extreme drought and 8% in exceptional drought. Well, in case you missed this news story earlier this week, John Deere is working with farmers this planting season to demonstrate higher biodiesel blends in real-world field conditions as part of a push to build confidence in renewable fuels across agricultural operations. This initiative is focused on helping producers understand how B30 biodiesel performs, equipment already approved for those higher blends. That's a check of agriculture news as we broadcast from inside the Nebraska Soybean Word Studio, brought to you in part by Nebraska soybean farmers and their checkoff.
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Material Girl by Madonna on Cool Radio. Good times, great music. A song and an artist right there from the 1980s. One of the quintessential 80s songs and artists, Madonna. When I think about a song, or maybe even think about a sound, like what sounds like the 1980s? Let me throw this quintessential song out here for you. And by the way, you might be asking yourself, Parker, what do you know? You were born in 1995. You know nothing about the 80s. No, you're right. Yeah, I know nothing. But this song, I don't know. When I hear it, I just think this sounds like the 1980s. It's the Safety Dance by Men Without Hats from 1982. It's Cool Radio.

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3: Thunderstorms likely today, otherwise cloudy skies expected. Highs level off around 68. Winds out of the south, 10 to 20 miles per hour. Chance for scattered thunderstorms tonight. Lows dip down to about 45, mainly clear skies. From the Cool 103.5 Weather Center, powered by Weatherology, I'm staff meteorologist Jennifer Vujicki. Right now, 59.
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0: a big hit from the British pop band Johnny Hates Jazz. That's Shattered Dreams on Cool Radio. More music next. Paul McCartney on the way in this 7 o'clock hour. We'll get to the Jeff Healey Band as well. Plus Otis Redding on the way. It's Cool Radio.
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3: Thunderstorms likely today, otherwise cloudy skies expected. Highs level off around 68. Winds out of the south, 10 to 20 miles per hour. Chance for scattered thunderstorms tonight, lows dip down to about 45, mainly clear skies. From the cool 103.5 Weather Center, powered by Weatherology, I'm staff meteorologist Jennifer Vujicki. Right now, 59.
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5: 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Parker Sizer with you on the Cool Morning Show. Long Memorial Day weekend ahead. Right in front of us. Here's Starship. Nothing's going to stop us now. It's Cool Radio.

0: Charlie Simon, you're so vain on Cool Radio. Just another announcement for the Avenue of Flags at the York Greenwood Cemetery. They are requesting some volunteers needed for about an hour tomorrow, starting at 7 o'clock in the morning for putting up these Avenue of Flags at York's Greenwood Cemetery. Coffee and rolls will be provided at the VFW building, provided by the auxiliaries, and veterans are welcomed even if they cannot help with the flags. So this is at 7 o'clock tomorrow morning, and then the volunteers will be needed for about an hour on Monday at 7 o'clock on Memorial Day after the services to take down the flags. So this is help needed this weekend, volunteer efforts to help put up the Avenue of Flags with the American Legion Post 19 here in York. For more information, I'm sure you can contact some folks there with the American Legion. But again, this is tomorrow morning, 7 o'clock at the York Greenwood Cemetery. More music coming up next here on Cool Radio. We'll get to some Tom Petty and Stevie Nicks with a duet on the way, plus a classic Friday song from The Cure coming up.
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Stevie Nicks, Tom Petty on Cool Radio. A little bit of light rain outside, as they say. It's a nice rain going on out around the York area, around the Cool Radio listening area this morning. Nothing severe out there. We'll look at that full weather forecast coming up next. Right now, it's The Cure talking about what today is. It's Friday. It's Cool Radio.

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3: Thunderstorms likely today, otherwise cloudy skies expected. Highs level off around 68. Winds out of the south, 10 to 20 miles per hour. Chance for scattered thunderstorms tonight, lows dip down to about 45, mainly clear skies. From the cool 103.5 Weather Center, powered by Weatherology, I'm staff meteorologist Jennifer Vujicic. Right now, 59.
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John Parr on Cool Radio with St. Elmo's Fire. It's a Friday. If you've reached that point in the week where, oh man, the week's over, I'm done. We got a long weekend ahead. I could take you on the carefree highway here with Gordon Lightfoot on Cool Radio.

0: Human Touch by Rick Springfield on Cool Radio. Showers and thunderstorms working their way through right about Seward County right now, and they'll be making their way toward the east. Got another line of, I can't talk this morning, have another line of storms just out to the west that'll be making its way toward York, but nothing severe. It's a nice rain here today on this Friday morning. Right now, we're going to look at your opening grains report from the Nebraska Rural Radio Network. Coming up, some Bob Seger and the Monkees in this 8 o'clock hour. It's Cool Radio.
1: 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Grains were mixed overnight. There hasn't been any update on the deal with China, and there is no resolution for the war in Iran. Crude oil is up just slightly higher here this morning. Corn futures were up just slightly, though with some new sales reported this morning, we could see some early support come into the market. The sales totaled 603,700 metric tons, with about 494,000 headed to Mexico and 110,000 to unknown destinations. And soybean futures were up 3 to 4 cents last night. We have a new sale of 252,000 metric tons of soybean meal to an unknown destination. Wheat futures were flat to just moderately lower, and cattle futures were down sharply yesterday. We do have that cattle on feed report coming this afternoon. July corn is up 1 at 463 and a quarter. December up 1 and a quarter at 486 and a quarter. July soybeans up 5 and a quarter at 1199 and a half. November up 5 and a quarter at 1192. July Chicago wheat down 1 at 646 and a half. September down 1 and a quarter at 659 and 3 quarters. July Kansas City wheat is down 2 and a half at 684 and a half. September down 2 and a quarter at 695 and a half. July soybean meal up 320 at 331.60. July bean oil up 30 at 74.17. June live cattle are up $1.27 at 250.45. August up 105 at 240.37. September feeders are down 125 at 352.12. October down 97 at 348.65. July lean hogs are up 32 cents at $100.35 here on the Rural Radio Network.
2: With this Grain IQ Minute, I'm Alex Makovica. A new episode of Grain IQ takes a closer look at what's changing in grain storage capacity. Grain storage growth has stalled, even as yields keep climbing. For years, storage and production grew bushel for bushel, but that's no longer the case.
3: We've added, in the last 5 or 6 years, almost nothing on net. Now, obviously, people are still building new elevators, farmers are still building new bins, but old ones are, you know, wearing out. And the growth in aggregate storage capacity is essentially stopped.
2: That's Joe Jansen, an economist at the University of Illinois. He says that comes in spite of the fact that crop production continues to grow. So what does that mean for your farming operation? Less cushion in the system, he says, could lead to tighter logistics and more pressure on basis when disruptions hit. Hear this full conversation on the Grain IQ podcast, wherever you find your podcasts. 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
6: Chance of thunderstorms today. Otherwise, cloudy skies expected. High temperatures reach up to 68. Southwesterly winds 10 to 20 miles per hour. Mainly clear skies tonight. Chance for scattered thunderstorms. Lows level off around 45. From the cool 103.5 Weather Center, powered by Weatherology, I'm staff meteorologist Jennifer Wojcicki. Right now, it's 59 degrees.
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9: Good morning and happy Friday on this rainy Friday morning here on Cool Radio and the Cool Morning Show, brought to you by Daylight Donuts at the Way Station in York. Open until noon today. They're also open tomorrow, Memorial Day weekend, and they're closed their normal days Sunday and Monday, obviously, for the Memorial Day weekend as well. But go grab some Daylight Donuts this weekend. And then we are here in the Better Homes and Gardens Real Estate, the Good Life Group Studios in York. Eric Allgood joining me here. Eric, how we doing?
10: Doing great. Doing great. It is not sunny here. But
9: it's a good rain, as they say.
10: Yeah, this is, well, this would definitely be soaking into the ground if it wasn't already kind of saturated.
9: Yeah, that's
10: there.
9: True. Yeah.
10: How can we go from cussing no rain last week to cussing the rain this week?
9: True.
10: I'm literally in a week. So
9: yeah, that's right.
10: Life in the Midwest.
9: Yeah, if you had some Friday plans, well, they may get they get moved a little bit because of some rain stuff. Yeah, if I know you're heading out to the golf course a little bit later on. So
10: well,
9: best of luck with
10: I'm
9: all of that.
10: To.
9: You're
10: I don't
9: supposed
10: know.
9: To.
10: Got my waders on and everything.
9: Yeah, you may need some rain gear and the rain. Did you ever? I mean, yeah, have you golfed in rain pants? Have you ever had that experience before? Yeah, it's not. Not the most fun experience to be out there in the baggy the baggy what kind of material usually is that kind
10: know.
9: Of stuff
10: it's, but I don't know but know. It I've had one good pair of rain pants and I cannot find them. I have worn them for golfing in the rain once, but
9: did you check one of your zippers in the golf bag that and it's all the way at the bottom of that?
10: So
9: golf.
10: These are so
9: that's
10: here's
9: probably where mine stashed.
10: Here's what's fun. These are like they are nice golf pants, but they're not like the roll up and pack
9: right.
10: Rain pants. Like they're not that kind of thing. So I will wear them like in the winter over the top of like jeans. Like if we go sledding or something, I've worn them way more for stuff like that. Or, playoff football games when you're trying to, make sure the wind doesn't get to you. You got some layers underneath and then you have these rain pants on top. And for the life of me, I cannot find those
9: check
10: things.
9: Check the sleds. They're probably right by the sleds or
10: probably,
9: something.
10: Probably.
9: But
10: with the snow gear.
9: Yep, but that'll be needed today if you're heading outside and doing some activities in the rain. Let's talk about some activities around our area yesterday, and let's start with some state track and field in Omaha. They wrapped up Class A and B yesterday. Shout out to the Seward Blue Jays. Both boys and girls track and field teams finished fourth. The boys team, they took fourth behind Gothenburg, who finished in third. Lincoln Pius in second, and Waverly took the team title for Class B boys. Aurora came in seventh on the boys' side as well. Jaden Slagle picked up, I think, 15 of their 29.5 points that they ended up scoring. He was one of the probably the best area athlete of the week there at the state track and field meet on the boys' side. And then the Seward girls finished fourth as well with 39 team points. Bennington won the girls' team title pretty handily there, 85 points for the Badgers. Elkhorn North coming in second on the girls' side, and then Gretna in third. And let's see, we got to scroll a little bit. Creighton 21st on the girls' side, and York 37th. Let's see, boys, areas teams here. Milford finished in 15th for boys, York 28th. Yeah, there we go. So that wraps up some of the team scores. The Seward boys 4x100-meter relay team was probably one of the coolest things from the meet. They ended up finishing second, which, you know.
10: No. You buried the lead.
9: Yeah,
10: They set the state meet record.
9: They did. At 42.05. But. Gretna East just a little bit quicker. The Griffins got them. 41.84. That's the new state meet record. But shout out to the Seward boys team. That was Vanalik, Berhoop, Elson, and Haas for that 4x1, which did a great job. So pretty cool. Pretty cool. 4x1, you can't beat that one for the relays.
10: Right. 4x1 is great because it's the best athletes in your school, right? How well can they work together? And the 4x4, I love that track and field events always end with the 4x4. It's long enough to build some drama. It, again, is probably some of those same kind of people that were on the 4x1, but now you got to go to the full lap, and you really kind of find out what kind of gutsy performance. Like, can you get to the end of a track meet? And that's, I think, also the thing, especially at state, 2 days worth of it. But the 4x4 is always at the end of the track meet. So your team has arrived. Let's say it's a normal meet day. Mm-hmm. Your team has arrived probably an hour before the throwers start, you know. So if you're that runner, you've got waiting 6 hours of warming up. Maybe I'm in the long jump, and then I've got a 3 hour break. But potentially it is a long
9: grueling
10: day.
9: I bet being a competitor in that, you're probably on edge
10: At some point you have to like re-lock in and go, all right, this is my race. This is how I'm going to run, and this is what's going to happen. And think about all the things that you need to do to perform well. That's tough. You know, golf is also long. High school golf is also a long time, but you get a lot of time between the shots when you're walking that you can kind of mentally disengage. And then you got to, you know, as you get to the bag, whenever you set your bag down, that was my always thing. My thing was set the bag down. Okay, I'm only on the shot. As soon as I pick my bag up, whatever. And
9: next shot,
10: whatever. Yeah. Or just think about something completely. Yeah, my best rounds were like when I would be in La La Land until I set my bag down and then, oh yeah, golf. Here we go.
9: What am I going to have for dinner today?
10: Right.
9: Pure 160 yard eight iron right there. Yeah. No, that's good stuff. State golf, by the way, next week, we'll be following along with that as well. All the area spots. I forget where they're all going. I know we have Scotts Bluff writes Class B.
10: Yeah, is it the Country Club or is it Monument
9: this
10: year?
9: Club.
10: They rotate.
9: Club.
10: I know. Is it okay? Country Club, and then
9: pretty sure.
10: C is at Indian Head in Grand Island.
9: Yep.
10: Is A in Norfolk this year?
9: No.
10: No, they did move out.
9: They moved it out. I'll pull it up here just a second. So Meadowlark is Class A, Scotts Bluff Country Club Class B, Indian Head Class C, Quail Run in Columbus Class D. That is Wednesday? Yeah, Wednesday and Thursday next week. So
10: Meadowlark, that will be really interesting to see what some of those A boys can shoot at Meadowlark. Oh, man.
9: Yep.
10: Because it was at Norfolk for a while in Class
9: four,
10: A,
9: five,
10: and it was like,
9: six straight
10: years. Like par. If you shot par or one over, you were going to be right in the thick of it. In your last couple holes. But if you're going to Meadowlark and seeing what some of these guys have shot this year, you better be. There are some gettable holes at Meadowlark.
9: It would never happen. Never happen. So I don't even know why I would bring this up. I would love to see some of the state golf meets at some of the best courses in Nebraska. I'm talking maybe Wild Horse or Omaha Country Club or Arbor Links, Nebraska City. Yeah. maybe never a possibility, right? Firethorn right, in right. Lincoln, yeah, probably not a possibility, cool. But it would be phenomenal. So, but these courses all do great jobs. Quail Run's hosted a ton of these. Yeah. You know, they know what they're doing. Well, Indian Head's hosted a ton. Scott's Bluff as well.
10: Used to host B all the time, and then we had the flood in, what was that, 19?
9: Yep.
10: And, like, fairways ripped out because ice chunks were coming out of the river, like, just decimated that course. So the fact that it's...
9: Then they went to Elks up there for a little bit.
10: Yeah, then they played at Elks for a while. So, kudos to them. Like Beatrice Country Club for a state meet, like what they could do with that course at the end of May versus the end of April for the high school invite.
9: Ooh, man. Beatrice would be another great one. Beatrice would be awesome. Yep, but anyway, that's next week for state golf. So let's move on now. Let's talk about some Husker bats and sticks and ball sports. The softball team, they ended up getting their first game postponed there, the Super Regionals against Oklahoma State. They played a half inning. It was the bottom of the first. Nebraska had a runner on, and then they called the game because of weather that came through the capital city. So they have moved the continuation of the game to today, this afternoon at 4 p.m. That is going to be game one. They'll continue on, and then Saturday will be game two. The if necessary game, this is interesting. There's no word on if the if necessary game is going to be following Saturday's second game. So that would be if they both win a game or if it's going to be on Sunday. So we'll see if they end up doing some kind of doubleheader Saturday. It'd be nice if Nebraska just takes care of the Cowgirls in two games pretty quickly. But that top of the first, Jordy was pitching pretty good, had a good rise ball going, and, it was a good top of the first inning. Nebraska had that runner on. It looked like they were about to pop off and start off well. So we'll see if they can continue off. They go at 4 o'clock again today at Boland Stadium. It was a little frustrating. I saw some discourse about how, if this wasn't a regional or if there wasn't ESPN there or something like that, they could have moved this game up to about noon yesterday and played it and got it through. But that's just the whatever you want to call it, the downside of just TV and

0: But they're not going to start at 1 as originally scheduled. But they will make a final decision on the status of the event until we are able to get out on the course until after the rain has subsided.
1: Subsided.
0: Wow, that was difficult to say. Yeah. Hoping for more information around 10. Well, I need to leave here by 10:30, so I guess we'll see.
1: Well, so what happens? You're in the Midwest. It's Nebraska.
0: Right.
1: Doesn't
0: rain for 3 months, and then the one day you want to play golf. Boom.
1: You'll get plenty of golf days coming up this summer and spring, Eric. Don't worry about it.
0: Just grouchy about it now.
1: The Stones, they have a song for you, Shattered. That's probably what you're feeling right now.
0: Pretty much.
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0: That's Sharon, If I Can Turn Back Time on Cool Radio. Special announcement here. Congratulations to Caitlin Olson of York. She is the York Elementary School special education teacher, and she was awarded the Cool Radio Teacher of the Year. Her nomination was submitted. We loved her nomination, and she was selected as the Teacher of the Year. So congratulations, Caitlin. You can find her interview on our Facebook page. 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We have our interview with Caitlin Olson up there, and also a presentation with the York Elementary School teachers and staff, York Public School Principal or York Public School Superintendent Mitch Bartholomew, and York Elementary School Principal Katie Berger. We did a presentation for Caitlin during that meeting there a few days ago. You can find that on our Facebook page, websites as well. And a very cool video. And congratulations, Caitlin, again. She wins the $250 gift card to Walmart and is the 2026 Cool Radio Teacher of the Year. We'll take a break. Coming up next, your weather forecast, Rod Stewart, and some Billy Preston on the way. It's Cool Radio.
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3: Chance of thunderstorms today. Otherwise, cloudy skies expected. High temperatures reach up to 68. Southwesterly winds 10 to 20 miles per hour. Mainly clear skies. Tonight, chance for scattered thunderstorms. Lows level off around 45. From the Cool 103.5 Weather Center, powered by Weatherology, I'm staff meteorologist Jennifer Wojcicki. Right now, it's 59 degrees.
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0: Hall & Oates, Man Eater on Cool Radio. Good times, great music. Parker Sizer with you. I am signing off today on this Friday. Long Memorial Day weekend up ahead. And, well, the unofficial kickoff to summer. We have our summer block party this weekend. We'll be playing some upbeat music, a great soundtrack with all the best and the favorites from the 60s, 70s, 80s, and 90s. This weekend, it's all brought to you by Bear Furniture, Camping World of Lincoln, and Penner's Tire Pros of York. Hope you enjoy that, and we'll talk to you all again on Tuesday. Goodbye.
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9: 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July corn up 4.5 at 466¾. December up a nickel at 490. July soybeans are up 4 at 11.98¼. November up 4¼ at 11.91. July Chicago wheat up 2¾ at 650¼. September up 2.5 at 663¼. July Kansas City wheat down 1 at 686. September down 3/4 at 697. And June live cattle are down 2 pennies at 249.12. August down 37 at 238.97. August feeders are down 9.25 at 347.27. September down 9.27 at 344.10. July lean hogs are up 12 cents at $100.15. And Class 3 milk for June down 3 at 16.57 here on the Rural Radio Network.
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1: Chance of thunderstorms today. Otherwise, cloudy skies expected. High temperatures reach up to 68. Southwesterly winds 10 to 20 miles per hour. Mainly clear skies. Tonight, chance for scattered thunderstorms. Lows level off around 45. From the cool 103.5 Weather Center, powered by Weatherology, I'm staff meteorologist Jennifer Wojcicki. Right now, it's 59 degrees.
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10: Chance of thunderstorms today. Otherwise, cloudy skies expected. High temperatures reach up to 68. Southwesterly winds 10 to 20 miles per hour. Mainly clear skies tonight. Chance for scattered thunderstorms. Lows level off around 45. From the cool 103.5 Weather Center, powered by Weatherology, I'm staff meteorologist Jennifer Wojcicki. Right now, it's 59 degrees.
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6: 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July corn is up 3 at 465 and a quarter. December up 3 and a quarter at 488 and a quarter. July soybeans up 3 at 1197 and a quarter. November up 2.5 at 1189 and a quarter. July Chicago wheat down 1 at 646 and a half. September down 1 and a quarter at 659 and three quarters. July Kansas City wheat is down a nickel at 682. September down 4.5 at 693 and a quarter. June live cattle are down 2 cents at 249.12. August down a dollar at 238.35. August feeders are down 10.40 at 346.12. September down 10.10 at 343.27. July lean hogs are down 20 cents at 99.82. August down 47 at 99.75. 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
3: 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Time for the week that was. Melanie Wilkinson joins us here in studio. Melanie,
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7: 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We've had quite a week. 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
8: Chance of thunderstorms today. Otherwise, cloudy skies expected. High temperatures reach up to 68. Southwesterly winds 10 to 20 miles per hour. Mainly clear skies tonight. Chance for scattered thunderstorms. Lows level off around 45. From the Cool 103.5 Weather Center, powered by Weatherology, I'm staff meteorologist Jennifer Vujicic. Currently 61.
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0: 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With a state track and field update, I'm Parker Sizem. A rain delay this morning at the state track and field meet at Omaha's Burke Stadium for classes C and D. It looks like they've picked things back up as the rain has moved out of the Omaha area. Most of the morning field events are still going live. Bailey Tice of Dorchester is competing in the girls' class D discus. Her best throw at 123 feet 2 inches right now is in fourth, behind Kennedy Bailey's first place throw of Dundee County Stratton at 147 feet 1 inch. Grant Kozishek of East Butler is competing in the triple jump. That is still live and ongoing as well at this minute. He jumped 43 feet 11 and 3 quarters inches and currently in second place. Brody Sperling of High Plains is also competing in the Class D boys triple jump. His jump of 43 feet 1 inch is in fifth place right now, and Colin Howell of High Plains at 42 feet 6 and a quarter inch is in eighth place with his triple jump. Maddox Regeer of H&H is competing in the Class C boys high jump. He cleared 6 feet 2 inches, did not clear 6 feet 4 inches, but is looking at a top 8 place finish in the high jump. The schedule a little bit adjusted now. We'll move into the afternoon and continue the morning field events. Other field events still coming up: the Class D boys high jump, Class D girls long jump, Class D boys shot put, Class C boys triple jump, Class C girls pole vault, and Class C girls discus is all upcoming. The afternoon running events include the 4x8 relay, the 400 meter dash finals, the 2 mile run final, and the prelims for the 100 meter and 200 meter dash. And that's a state track and field update. I'm Parker Sizem. 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
3: 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July corn is up a half at 462 and three quarters. December up three quarters at 485 and three quarters. July soybeans up two and three quarters at 1197. November up one and a quarter at 1188. July Chicago wheat is down two and a quarter at 645 and a quarter. September down two and three quarters at 658 and a quarter. July Kansas City wheat down seven and three quarters at 679 and a quarter. September down seven and a half at 690 and a quarter. June live cattle are down 55 cents at 248.60. August down 125 at 238.10. August feeders are down 10.20 at 346.32. September down 10.02 at 343.35. July lean hogs are down 35 cents at 99.67. August down 75 at 99.47. 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
3: Chance for scattered storms this afternoon. Otherwise, cloudy skies expected. High of 68, southwesterly winds 10 to 15 miles per hour. Mainly clear skies. Tonight, chance for scattered thunderstorms. Lows level off around 45. From the cool 103.5 Weather Center, powered by Weatherology, I'm staff meteorologist Jennifer Wojcicki. Currently, it's 63 degrees.
0: 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Good times and great music. 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

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Good times, great music, and great keep it rocking. You might have to move while listening to Cool Radio today. We keep it up.

Rockwell on Cool Radio. Good times, great music. My name is Eric. We had that shot of rain, your little ranky rainfall for today. 1 inch here in York at the radio station. We'll take it. We can't get rid of it for now, so we might as well enjoy it while we can. Here's Foreigner on Cool Radio.

0: The Thompson Twins here on Cool Radio. Good times and great music. The NSAA State Track and Field Championships continue on for classes C and D today and tomorrow. Best of luck to all of our area athletes. And another track and field update on the way.
1: 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With a state track and field update, I'm Parker Sizem. It's the afternoon now at Omaha's Burke Stadium, but they are still continuing some morning field events. The late morning field events just began within the last hour, and the running events into the afternoon will be a little delayed, but they'll try to get everything in at Omaha today. Looking at some results in the field events, the Class D girls discus throw, Bailey Tice of Dorchester finished in fourth place with a throw of 123 feet 2 inches, her new personal best this year. Nebraska Lutheran's Ashley Schoen finished just outside the top 10. She came in 11th with a throw of 112 feet 11 inches. And finals in the Class C boys high jump, Maddox Regeer of H&H officially gets 5th place. He jumped 6 feet 2 inches in the high jump, could not clear 6 feet 4 inches. Kai Lowry of Ogallala got 6 feet 4 inches. And he is the state champion in Class C. Live events right now, Class D girls pole vault. Peyton Schutt of Giltner cleared 10 feet 6 inches in the pole vault. And that number right now is in second place. There's a new state and meet record in the Class C girls long jump. Atlee Janicek of Lincoln Lutheran jumped 19 feet 9 and a quarter inch, a new state record. And Grant Kozishek of East Butler is currently sitting in third in the triple jump, while there are still more jumps to go, but his jump of 43 feet 11 and 3 quarters inches again is in third. Brody Sperling of High Plains is just behind Kozishek at 43 feet 7 and 3 quarters inches. And then in ninth, Colin Howell's jump of 42 feet 6 and a quarter inch is still placing in the triple jump, but still some to go there. Running events start later this afternoon. We'll continue to update as we go forward. And with this state track update, I'm Parker Sizem. 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
11: Chance for scattered storms this afternoon. Otherwise, cloudy skies expected. High of 68, southwesterly winds 10 to 15 miles per hour. Mainly clear skies. Tonight, chance for scattered thunderstorms. Lows level off around 45. From the cool 103.5 Weather Center, powered by Weatherology, I'm staff meteorologist Jennifer Wojcicki. Currently, it's 63 degrees.
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on Cool Radio, the Caribbean Queen, Caribbean. Depends on the context. Here's Bonnie Raitt. The Eagles coming up, along with the Spencer Davis Group.

0: Artist Group, Give Me Some Lovin'. It's here on Cool Radio. Don't forget, a big weekend for the Gresham Fireman's Picnic all weekend long, especially Saturday, Sunday, and Monday. Events from Horseshoe Doubles Tournament that begins Saturday morning. They have a fun run at the library. They have the Bighorn Tractor Drive at 12:30. Brent Monier and the Mystery Band performing 6 to 10. Then on Sunday, remember Sunday, big event as well, the pickleball tournament. The Bighorn Car and Tractor Show is in the morning. Pickleball starts in the morning. The Chapters Bookmobile, Kids Bounce House will be down at the park. It's just a big weekend. The Grand Parade is at 4. The Fireman's Windsor Loin Barbecue at the station, 4:30 to 7. And then live music by Mojo Filter coming up at 7 o'clock. That's Sunday night. Then Monday, the Memorial Day Military Service at 9 a.m. with the Pancake Breakfast at the Community Center at 9:30. Lots of events going on, and we'll be there on Saturday as well. Noon to 2, stop by for the Gresham Fireman's Picnic.
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9: 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I'm Lacey Shippey with a check of your markets. July corn is up a quarter at 462 and a half. December up 3/4 at 485 and 3/4. July soybeans up 3 at 1197 and a quarter. November up 1.5 at 1188 and a quarter. July Chicago wheat is down 2 3/4 at 644 and 3/4. September down 3.5 at 657 and a half. July Kansas City wheat down 7 3/4 at 679 and a quarter. September down 7 3/4 at 690. June live cattle are down 7 cents at 249.07. August down a dime at 239.25. August feeders are down 7.15 at 349.37. September down 7.02 at 346.35. July lean hogs are up 22 at $100.25. August down 30 at 99.

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3: Chance for scattered storms this afternoon. Otherwise, cloudy skies expected. High of 68, southwesterly winds 10 to 15 miles per hour. Mainly clear skies. Tonight, chance for scattered thunderstorms. Lows level off around 45. From the cool 103.5 Weather Center, powered by Weatherology, I'm staff meteorologist Jennifer Wojcicki. Right now, 68.
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and Kiki D. Don't go breaking my heart here on Cool Radio. A good Friday to you and yours. Richard Marx is up next. The Electric Light Orchestra, the Spin Doctors, the Supremes, and the Clash, all on the way.

The Spin Doctors with Two Princes on Cool Radio. The Renke rain gauge that was filling up earlier this morning got to an inch here in York. What'd you get? The Supremes up next on Cool.

0: The Clash, Train in Vain. We've got the music popping all weekend long. Is we still say popping? Is that that's still cool to say that? Does the music slap? Ask your kids, ask your grandkids what the music does.
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9: Chance for scattered storms this afternoon. Otherwise, cloudy skies expected. High of 68, southwesterly winds 10 to 15 miles per hour. Mainly clear skies. Tonight, chance for scattered thunderstorms. Lows level off around 45. From the cool 103.5 Weather Center, powered by Weatherology, I'm staff meteorologist Jennifer Vujicki. Right now, 68.
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0: Irene Cara, Flashdance. What a feeling. It's here on Cool Radio. Bob Seger and the Silver Bullet Band on the way next. Rod Stewart and Dream Academy coming up.
1: I remember standing on the corner at midnight,

0: Dream Academy. It's life in a northern town. It's here on Cool Radio. NSAA State Baseball, of course, not happening today with the forecasted rain there in Omaha. They actually moved everything to tomorrow. So NSAA Baseball Championship games going on at Werner Park all day tomorrow. Husker softball gets the rescheduled game against Oklahoma State today. They pick things up in the bottom of the first at 4 o'clock, and then game two is tomorrow at 4 o'clock for Husker softball in their Super Regional. And, of course, Husker baseball still in and beginning their Big Ten championship march, looking for three in a row are the Huskers. They take on Michigan later today. So if you are a fan of the ball and stick sports, still plenty to watch.
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5: 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July corn up one at 463 1/4. December up 1.5 at 486 1/2. July soybeans up 2 1/4 at 1196 1/2. November up one at 1187 3/4. July Chicago wheat down 1 1/4 at 646 1/4. September down 1 3/4 at 659 1/4. July Kansas City wheat down a nickel at 682. September down 4 1/2 at 693 1/4. June live cattle up 15 cents at 249.30. August up 25 at 239.60. August feeders down 667 at 349.85. September down 647 at 346.90. And July lean hogs were up 37 cents at $100.40. Class 3 milk for June down a nickel at $16.55 here on the Rural Radio Network.
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2: Slight chance of thunderstorms this afternoon. Otherwise, sunshine mixed with clouds at times. Highs level off around 70. Southwest winds 8 to 15 miles per hour. Mainly clear skies tonight. Lows level off around 45. Partly cloudy skies tomorrow. Highs level off around 73. From the cool 103.5 Weather Center, powered by Weatherology, I'm staff meteorologist Laura Lockwood. Currently, it's 70 degrees.
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4: With a state track and field update, I'm Parker Siza. The NSAA state track and field meet continues at Omaha's Burke Stadium after some rain delays this morning. They are continuing with the relay events into the afternoon, and the McCool Junction Girls Class D 4x800 meter relay team is a state champion. The team of Kiddo, Dawson, Bruger, and Betka finished with a time of 10 minutes and 5 seconds, 13 seconds ahead of second place HTRS. In the girls' Class C 4x800 meter relay, Sandy Creek finished in 8th with a time of 10 minutes and 4 seconds. In the girls' Class D long jump, Samantha Huskey of Nebraska Lutheran came in 3rd. She jumped 16 feet 11 and a quarter inch to finish with the bronze. And then in girls' Class D pole vault, Peyton Shutt of Giltner finished runner-up with a jump of 10 feet 6 inches. Wrapping up some field events, then on the boys' side, Grant Kozishek of East Butler finished 3rd in the Class D boys' triple jump, finishing 43 feet 11 and 3 quarters inches, again to take 3rd. Brody Sperling of High Plains was 4th with a jump of 43 feet 7 and 3 quarters inches, just behind Kozishek there with East Butler. And then Colin Howell of High Plains finished in 9th place, just outside of placing in Class D boys triple jump. Now taking a look at some of the team standings and the leaders so far in the team standings in Class C boys, Johnson Brock leads with 12.3 points, and then no area team placers right now in the top 10 for Class C boys. Class D boys, Anselmo Myrna leads with 16 points. East Butler is in 7th with 6 points. High Plains is in 9th right now with 5 points. Class C girls, it's Kearney Catholic leading with 12 early points, and then no area placers in Class C girls. And then for Class D girls, it's Juanita Palisade with 10.5 points leading. McCool Junction is tied for 2nd right now with 10 points. Nebraska Lutheran in Class D girls has 9.5 points. That's in 7th currently. And then Giltner is in 8th with 9 points. And that's a state track and field update. I'm Parker Siza.
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9: Slight chance of thunderstorms this afternoon. Otherwise, sunshine mixed with clouds at times. Highs level off around 70. Southwest winds 8 to 15 miles per hour. Mainly clear skies tonight. Lows level off around 45. Partly cloudy skies tomorrow. Highs level off around 73. From the Cool 103.5 Weather Center, powered by Weatherology, I'm staff meteorologist Laura Lockwood. Currently, it's 70 degrees.
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13: Good afternoon. I'm Steve White with Ag News. Nebraska's water fight with Colorado is getting attention from the nation's top courts. In an amicus brief filed with the U.S. Supreme Court, Solicitor General D. John Sauer says Nebraska's core claim over irrigation season water flows should move forward. The brief says Nebraska has plausibly argued Colorado is allowing junior water users to take South Platte River water that should reach Nebraska under the Interstate Compact. Sauer recommends the Supreme Court should allow that claim to proceed and send the case to a special master for fact-finding. However, the federal government also argues Nebraska's broader claims tied to the proposed Perkins County Canal should be rejected for now, calling parts of those arguments unripe because of construction and federal permitting that are still years away. Nebraska Attorney General Mike Hilgers sued Colorado, alleging the state is violating the South Platte Compact by allowing groundwater and augmentation uses that reduce river flows into Nebraska. In other news, the Nebraska Department of Agriculture has received a record-breaking number of applications from high school students wanting to attend this year's NAYI, the Nebraska Agricultural Youth Institute, with 252 students selected to attend. NAYI is a week-long summer program designed to bring students from across the state together to learn more about Nebraska agriculture, network with ag leaders, and explore career opportunities. Students are selected based on leadership skills, interests, and involvement. NAYI this year will be held July 6th through the 10th at the University of Nebraska-Lincoln's East Campus.
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3: Slight chance for storms this afternoon. Otherwise, sunshine mixed with clouds at times. Daytime highs approaching 72. Winds out of the southwest, 8 to 15 miles per hour. Mainly clear skies tonight. Lows dip down to about 45. Sunshine mixed with clouds at times. Tomorrow, daytime highs approaching 73. From the cool 103.5 Weather Center, I'm meteorologist Laura Lockwood. Currently 70.
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0: Major Tom coming home. That is Peter Schilling coming to you live from the Better Homes and Gardens Real Estate, the Good Life Group Studio. I am Gene. I'm inviting everybody to come hang out with me this weekend. Big Gresham Fireman's Picnic happening all weekend long, Saturday, Sunday, and Monday. There's big events happening each and every day. I, in particular, will be out there from noon to 2 on Sunday. I'll be downtown right next to the car show. There's a lot going on all day long. Matter of fact, it's a very packed schedule Saturday, Sunday, and Monday, and you can get that schedule by going to the Gresham, Nebraska Volunteer Fire and Rescue Facebook page. They've got it posted there. You can find out all the fun stuff that's going on in Gresham this weekend. And remember, I will be out there from noon to 2 on Sunday. Hope to see you in Gresham this weekend on this long holiday weekend.
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2: Slight chance for storms this afternoon. Otherwise, sunshine mixed with clouds at times. Daytime highs approaching 72. Winds out of the southwest, 8 to 15 miles per hour. Mainly clear skies tonight. Lows dip down to about 45. Sunshine mixed with clouds at times. Tomorrow, daytime highs approaching 73. From the cool 103.5 Weather Center, I'm meteorologist Laura Lockwood. Currently 70.
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0: Werner Aggregates, Tri-County Automotive, Bruning Bank, member FDIC, Fairfield Co-op, JoJo's Gelato and Grill, Alf's Well Drilling, Economy Hometown Market, East Butler Booster Club, and RC Pit Stop.
1: With a state track and field update, I'm Parker Siza. The NSAA state track and field meet continues at Omaha's Burke Stadium after some rain delays this morning. They are continuing with the relay events into the afternoon, and the McCool Junction Girls Class D 4x800 meter relay team is a state champion. The team of Kiddo, Dawson, Bruger, and Betka finished with a time of 10 minutes and 5 seconds, 13 seconds ahead of second place HTRS. In the girls' Class C 4x800 meter relay, Sandy Creek finished in 8th with a time of 10 minutes and 4 seconds. In the girls' Class D long jump, Samantha Huskey of Nebraska Lutheran came in 3rd. She jumped 16 feet, 11 and a quarter inch to finish with the bronze. And then in girls' Class D pole vault, Peyton Schutt of Giltner finished runner-up with a jump of 10 feet, 6 inches. Wrapping up some field events, then on the boys' side, Grant Kozishek of East Butler finished 3rd in the Class D boys' triple jump, finishing 43 feet, 11 and 3 quarters inches, again to take 3rd. Brody Sperling of High Plains was 4th with a jump of 43 feet, 7 and 3 quarters inches, just behind Kozishek there with East Butler. And then Colin Howell of High Plains finished in 9th place, just outside of placing in Class D boys triple jump. Now taking a look at some of the team standings and the leaders so far in the team standings in Class C boys, Johnson Brock leads with 12.3 points, and then no area team placers right now in the top 10 for Class C boys. Class D boys, Anselmo Myrna leads with 16 points. East Butler is in 7th with 6 points. High Plains is in 9th right now with 5 points. Class C girls, it's Kearney Catholic leading with 12 early points, and then no area placers in Class C girls. And then for Class D girls, it's Juanita Palisade with 10.5 points leading. McCool Junction is tied for 2nd right now with 10 points. Nebraska Lutheran in Class D girls has 9.5 points. That's in 7th currently. And then Giltner is in 8th with 9 points. And that's a state track and field update. I'm Parker Siza.
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0: Chris DeBerg and Lady in Red. Good times, great music, cool radio. Hello, I am Gene. Looks like we're going to have sunshine for the rest of the afternoon. The Husker softball game should be getting started here momentarily. They had to postpone it in the first inning last night because of rain. So now today is actually going to be game one. They'll do game two tomorrow. And, well, hopefully the Huskers win in two and there's no need for a game three. So 4 o'clock is when the Husker softball team plays today and 4 o'clock again tomorrow. We'll be right back with more music from Dobie Gray next.
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12: There are a lot of things in the air between, like you said, China with war in Iran, oil prices, and then weather as well. You know, we're getting some nice rains here in Lincoln today and seen some here in this area, which has been particularly dry. So it's nice to see a little bit of a pattern change. So yeah, there's a lot of things going forward as we come up into the June, you know, there's seasonality and, you know, corn prices, you know, likes to work lower, but there's a lot of things in here right now that are actually supporting the market, which is kind of nice. 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You know, we went down, we kind of sold off.
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3: Mainly clear tonight with a low of 45. West winds 5 to 10 miles per hour. Highs around 73. Tomorrow, sunshine mixed with clouds at times. Mainly clear skies. Tomorrow night, 49. Clear skies Sunday with highs around 82. 86 Monday. From the cool 103.5 Weather Center, powered by Weatherology, I'm staff meteorologist Laura Lockwood. Currently, it's 72 degrees.
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Good times, great music, Steve Miller Band, and Fly Like an Eagle. Hello, I am Gene. You may be right. I may be crazy.

0: The Fix and Saved by Zero. Also heard from Chicago, the Archies, America, and the Goo Goo Dolls. It is a Friday afternoon. We got a big block party weekend coming up this weekend. And really what it means is we're going to crank up the tunes all weekend long. You're probably in the mood to get outside, get some sun, and do something fun. We will provide the music, so make sure you tune in to Cool Radio for a block party weekend all the way through Monday. We'll be right back with music from Sheena East and Tom Petty and ABBA right around the corner.
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0: We're coming up on the 5 o'clock hour Friday afternoon. 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
11: Mainly clear tonight with a low of 45. West winds 5 to 10 miles per hour. Highs around 73. Tomorrow, sunshine mixed with clouds at times. Mainly clear skies. Tomorrow night, 49. Clear skies Sunday with highs around 82. 86 Monday. From the Cool 103.5 Weather Center, powered by Weatherology, I'm staff meteorologist Laura Lockwood. Currently, it's 72 degrees.
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0: Cool Radio, Tom Petty and ABBA also in there. Almost 5 o'clock Friday afternoon. Great music coming up from Duran Duran. The Bee Gees, Tears for Fears, right around the corner. 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
3: Mainly clear tonight with a low of 45. West winds 5 to 10 miles per hour. Highs around 73. Tomorrow, sunshine mixed with clouds at times. Mainly clear skies tomorrow night, 49. Clear skies Sunday with highs around 82. 86 Monday. From the Cool 103.5 Weather Center, powered by Weatherology, I'm staff meteorologist Laura Lockwood. Currently, 7.
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Hello, I am Gene. Friday afternoon, long holiday weekend, and Percy Sledge, When a Man Loves a Woman. 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

0: ease into a long holiday weekend. Hopefully you'll come join me in Gresham this weekend. It is the Gresham Fireman's Picnic. It's going on tomorrow, Sunday, and Monday. They have events each and every day. I will be out there from noon until 2 on Sunday. It's just a full slate of events. I will be downtown in the car show, but there's a lot going on Saturday, Sunday, and Monday. You can find the full schedule anytime by going to the Gresham, Nebraska Volunteer Fire and Rescue Facebook page and check out all the fun stuff that's going on. It's family friendly and there's something for everyone. I'll be there from noon to 2, downtown Gresham. It is the annual Gresham Fireman's Picnic, and I'll see you Sunday.
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5: Mainly clear tonight with a low of 45. West winds 5 to 10 miles per hour. Highs around 73. Tomorrow, sunshine mixed with clouds at times. Mainly clear skies. Tomorrow night, 49. Clear skies Sunday with highs around 82. 86 Monday. From the cool 103.5 Weather Center, powered by Weatherology, I'm staff meteorologist Laura Lockwood. Currently, 70.
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0: That's just the way it is, baby. That is the Rembrandts, Blondie. Santana also in there, too, and Paul McCartney and Wings with Live and Let Die. And that shall wrap up my portion of your week. I hope everybody has a great long holiday weekend. Looks like the weather's going to be very pleasant. We're talking upper 70s and 80s all throughout the weekend. So have a good one, and I will see you Tuesday afternoon from the Better Homes and Gardens, the Good Life Group Studio. Have a great weekend.
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0: We're coming up on the 5 o'clock hour Friday afternoon. 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
3: Maine is clear tonight with a low of 45. West winds 5 to 10 miles per hour. Highs around 73. Tomorrow, sunshine mixed with clouds at times. Mainly clear skies. Tomorrow night, 49. Clear skies Sunday with highs around 82. 86 Monday. From the Cool 103.5 Weather Center, powered by Weatherology, I'm staff meteorologist Laura Lockwood. Currently, it's 72 degrees.
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2: We're coming up on the 5 o'clock hour Friday afternoon. 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
3: 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Melanie Wilkinson joins us here in studio.
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5: Mainly clear tonight with a low of 45. West winds 5 to 10 miles per hour. Highs around 73. Tomorrow, sunshine mixed with clouds at times. Mainly clear skies. Tomorrow night, 49. Clear skies. Sunday with highs around 82. 86 Monday. On the Cool 103.5 Weather Center, powered by Weatherology, I'm staff meteorologist Laura Lockwood. Currently, it's 72 degrees.
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